it's gone the way I planned. I think I'm lost beneath rain ground. I'm seeing things the wrong way round. I think I'm on my way.

the shit I need you? Or are you telling me now in the middle of the shit, fuck you? I'm the only one left on a sinking boat, not believing. But you were calling from the water and screaming back, it's true. Start looking around.